0: connected to ATX Summit is the launch of OpenAI for Singapore, a partnership between OpenAI and Singapore's Ministry of Digital Development and Information. According kasi sa OpenAI, this initiative is backed by a commitment of more than 300 million Singaporean dollar, and it includes the establishment of OpenAI's first applied AI lab outside the United States, based in Singapore. The lab is expected to create more than 200 Singapore-based technical roles over the next few years. At ang OpenAI, mga ka-AI, malaki ito. Very, very big, because this means Singapore is not just using AI. Singapore is positioning itself as a regional hub for AI deployment. Hindi lang siya na nanonood, no? Hindi lang siya umaasa. While Philippines is AI haters pa yung mga tao dyan, no? Dito, oh, nagkakagulo na sila. Hindi lang sila nagse-seminar. They are building infrastructure. They are training people. They are inviting frontier or mga frontier AI companies, no?
1: Wow.
0: They are preparing schools, businesses, and government agencies. And here's the part of the that talagang I love the most, no? OpenAI also said that part of the initiative is helping micro-entrepreneur and small businesses use AI practically. Yan ang tinuturo natin sa AI negosyo dyan sa Pilipinas. Especially to improve operations and customer service. Yan ang OpenAI. Talagang dyan ako natutuwa. Kasi yan din ang lagi nating sinasabi dito sa AI Talks. AI should not be only for the rich. Yan, ulitin ko, hindi lang pang mayaman yan. AI should not be only for big corporations. AI should not be only for engineers, programmers, and tech bros. No? AI must reach the teachers, sari-sari store owners, the content creators, the broadcaster, the students, the freelancers, the artists, the parents, no? The farmers, the OFW, and the ordinary Filipino trying to survive and succeed. Kaya ang tanong, no, mga ka-AI, kung kaya ng Singapore gawing national strategy ang AI, abay, bakit hindi natin kaya sa Pilipinas? Alright, isa pa sa pinakamahalagang balita mula sa Singapore ay pinag-aralan nila ang idea ng AI nutrition labels, no? Ayon sa Reuters, Singapore is in talks with technology companies about attaching nutrition labels to AI products. These labels would help explain what an AI product is intended for, or what its limitations are, and how people should or should not use it. Ayan, ha? Alam nyo, ang ganda ng idea ng Reuters, hindi ba? Kasi kapag pagkain, kapag bumili ka ng canned goods, may label, no? Calories, sugar, sodium, mga ingredients, no? At yung, syempre, yung expiration date. Pero, kapag gumamit ka ng AI app, kadalasan, wala kang alam. Saan galing ang data? Ano ang limitations? Pwede ba ito sa medical advice? Pwede ba ito sa legal documents? Pwede ba ito sa bata? Pwede ba ito sa schools? Or pwede ba ito sa government? Pwede ba ito sa negosyo? So mga ka-AI, ito ang problema natin ngayon, no? Ang daming gumagamit ng AI. Pero hindi lahat, ha, marunong magbasa ng risk. At siyempre, hindi lahat marunong mag-check ng hallucinations, no? 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So, itong AI nutrition label na to, kung magagawa ng maayos, can become a simple way to protect ordinary users. Kasi ang AI, parang kutsilyo yan eh. 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Alright, so the AI Summit, ayan, nangyayari ngayon dun sa likod, no, is focused on four key content tracks, no? Ang strategy, ang enterprise readiness, technical executions, saka yung mga operational excellence, risk and resilience, no? And also AI in action. AI Tech X Singapore, yan yun, no? Pakinggan ninyo mabuti ang apat na yan, ha? Strategy, execution, risk, action. Hindi na ito simpleng tanong lang na ano ang AI tool ang maganda. Hindi ito paano gumawa ng AI images, hindi ito paano gumawa ng viral videos, mas malalim na ang usapan ngayon dito. How do companies actually deploy AI? How do governments protect citizens? And how do schools teach students without destroying critical thinking? So, yun, mga how do businesses use AI without removing human dignity? And how do we build trust in systems that can generate, decide, recommend, predict, and influence? Now, dito sa ATX Summit agenda, may mga discussions about AI trust, testing hallucinations, data leakages, misuse, and cybersecurity risk. One session emphasizes that trust in AI cannot be built in compromise or promises, no, alone. It needs systematic testing across the AI life cycle, no. Alam niyo dito sa ATX Summit, yan ang dapat maintindihan ng mga Pilipino. Hindi sapat na marunong ka lang gumamit ng ChatGPT. Hindi sapat na marunong kang gumawa ng AI voice

We know you're always on the go. On the go. Pero ang mahuli sa balita is always a big no-no. Kaya, Radyo Pilipinas is here to keep you updated. Reliable news delivered to you as it happens. Para sure na wala kang mamimiss. Bookmark our website at

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This means perfect growing conditions 24 hours a day, 365 days a year, both inside the greenhouse and out in the field.

0: Orchard Valley is the first international certified farm in Western Visayas. It is a 32 hectares training and assessment center that produces milk and organic vegetables. The reason why we decided to go solar is that the farm energy consumption is high due to the various machine use. To reduce costs, we decided to get in touch with Solar Tech Power Inc.
1: Una-una po sa lahat, hinihingi po namin yung electricity bill ni client. 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
2: In this specific project, gusto ni Orchard Valley Inc. na magkaroon ng stable na supply ng kuryente ang kanilang greenhouse. 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

0: discussion the VPTAD, yung partnership, di ba? 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Ano ang role ngayon ng Solar Tech Power Incorporated dito sa mga usaping ito? VPTAD.
1: Yeah, question. Can you hear me?
0: Yeah, I can hear you.
1: Okay. Oo. Okay,
0: yung,
1: thank you.
0: Yung role ng SolarTech dito sa mga nabanggit na natin kanina at lalong-lalo, nakapakahalaga yung irrigation, farm irrigation, pati yung ano, pinagsasabay pa pwedeng sa farm, meron ka na makikita sigurong electric vehicle charging sa mga susunod na panahon, ano, the VPTAD.
1: Yes, Kakiko. So, that's a good question. Especially po, pag-usapan natin dito yung return of investment.
0: It's okay.
1: Multi-layered po siya.
0: Mm-mm-mm-mm.
1: Bakit multi-layered ka mo?
0: Because
1: we have savings, we have protection,
0: mm-mm-mm-mm,
1: logistics,
0: mm-mm-mm,
1: and carbon credits po. So, for the savings, solar irrigation, for example, cuts your diesel fuel up to 70%.
0: All right.
1: Protection naman sa cold storage, and that reduces your losses, meaning more income per harvest. Sa logistics naman, we have EV transport that lowers down your fuel expense, the diesel or gasoline.
0: Opo.
1: And this stabilizes your farm to market delivery. Lastly po, yung carbon credits, pag-inusapan natin earlier. These are credits that the farmers can earn by reducing emissions, especially for export crops po. So, malalaking pong halaga yan. Magagamit po nila yan. And they can learn a lot from carbon credits po. So, it's not just about saving money.
0: Yeah,
1: it's also
0: about
1: creating revenue streams po and securing competitiveness.
0: Oh, yan. Yan ang ano, mahalaga. Yung securing competitiveness. Pero, siyempre, ang mga kababayan natin, nakatunang pansin yan sa ano, return of investment. Yung ngang return of investment ay na nakikita nila na isang aspeto paano sila mag-invest no diyan sa teknolohiyang yan. Madali lang ba, Mr. Tad?
1: So, advice ko po, Kakiko, is simple. Start in a simple system or and transition now.
0: Yes.
1: So, a solar system isn't just technology, no? It's a pathway to independence. So, partner with a cooperative,

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1: 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O Lord, I cry for peace. 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O Lord, sustain my vision of peace following your inspiration. You have many ways of revealing your presence and love for humanity, but your style is constant. You are in dialogue with all. You care for all. Make me, O Lord, a sign of your peace, living a life in dialogue with you, to understand your silence and seek your presence.